0: I don't feel that she's mine enough. God, I feel I couldn't ever wind up. Put a fly in my wrist, you make me woman out of my skin. And I don't feel like, man, I know you and me.
1: They said build your own, I said halfway. I said slavery a choice, they said hi, yay. Just imagine if they caught me on a wild day. Now I'm on 50 blogs, getting 50 calls. A wife calling, screaming, say we about to lose it all. Had to calm her down, cause she couldn't breathe.

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You know I'm sensitive. I got a gentle mental. Every time something happen, they want me sentimental. We had an incident, but I cover incidentals. You want me working on my messaging. When I'm thinking like George Jetson, but sounding like George Jefferson.

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0: 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She told you was gonna fuck the money up. But you ain't wanna listen, did you?
1: Keep that same energy.
0: Now you testing her loyalty. This is what they mean when they say for better or for worse, huh? For every damn female that stuck with they dude through the best times, through the worst times. Just for you.

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Do, can't value is mine. 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Yes, I am. Pissed as hell. What the fuck will we ever have this again? Ask anyone who stands in the way. I slang and I spray. Every word I'ma say is true story. 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No singing sight. Shed tears, live nothing inside. Planets are far apart, so people can't bother each other. 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

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I don't get a clue. Like Miles Davis, I feel kinds of blue. Here's a ladder, an inch of old souls, leading to a magic place. It doesn't matter if you miss my calls. Your voice gets a lovely taste. I'll make everything to make you smile. Watch every move to work a sign. Ask anyone who stands in the way. I slang and I pray. Every word's I'ma say. 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Keep your story. And part some little liquor for me. No ring in sight. Share fears, live nothing inside. Share fears, live nothing inside. If you knit in the rain like I did, you need to rise up, get up and get your move on. 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If you understand what I'm saying right now, get up, get up, I get down, get up, I get down. Yeah. 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I've been knitting in the rain for so long.

your glory and bought some little liquor for me, like when I'm near in the rain, when I'm near in the, near in the, and I say, keep your glory and bought some little liquor for me, like when I'm near in the rain. 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
0: They're gonna change their mind.

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0: 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I told my mom, she was rushing down my face. She's like, don't you know, girl, since before freak, don't drink. And I guess she had a point, didn't she? Bunch of stereotypes all in my head. I remember doing the math, like, yeah, I'm good at little league. I couldn't see the idea of what it all meant for those that like the same sex. Have the characteristics, the right-wing conservatives, think it's a decision. You can be cured with some treatment and religion. Man-made rewiring of a free disposition, playing God. Oh, nah, here we go. America the brave, still fears what we don't know. God loves all his children, but somehow forgot. But we paraphrase a book written 3,500 years ago.
1: And I can't change, even if I try, even if I

I was dead, I would think hip hop hits me. Have you read the YouTube comments lately? Man, that's gay, it's dropped on the daily. We become so numb to what we're saying. A culture founded from oppression. Yeah, we don't have acceptance for college in a bag of 300 keys of a message board. A word for the hate, but our genre still ignores it. It is synonymous with the lesson. It's the same hate as cars, voice from religion. Gender, the skin color, the complexion of your pigment. The same fight that led people to walk out and sit in. It's human rights for everybody. There is no difference. Live on. Do yourself. When I was in church, they taught me something else. Those words aren't anointed, and holy water makes you soak in his bed poison. When everyone else is more comfortable remaining voices, rather than fighting for humans who have had the right to go. I might not be the same, but that's not important. No freedom to wait, but right, I support it.

0: press play, don't press pause. Progress march on, with the veil over our eyes. We turn our back on the cause, till the day that my uncles can be united by law. And kids are walking around the hallway, plagued by pain in their heart. A world so hateful, some would rather die than be who they are. And a certificate on paper isn't gonna solve it all, but it's a damn good place to start. Laws gonna change us, we have to change us. Whatever God you believe in, we come from the same one. Strip away the fear, underneath it's all the same love. About time that we raised up.
1: I can't.

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How does the defendant, being an avid and a thief,